0: Jesus said, I am the bread of life. He who comes to me will never go hungry, and he who believes in me will never be thirsty. Our Daily Bread. 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
2: Deuteronomy chapter 10, verses 12 through 15. And now, Israel, what does the Lord your God ask of you but to fear the Lord your God, to walk in obedience to him, to love him, to serve the Lord your God with all your heart and with all your soul, and to observe the Lord's commands and decrees that I am giving you today for your own good? To the Lord your God belong the heavens, even the highest heavens, the earth and everything in it. Yet the Lord set his affection on your ancestors and loved them, and he chose you, their descendants, above all the nations, as it is today. Reverent Fear of God, written by Karen Huang. I killed people in the past, Tanitan said. But ever since I chose to believe in Jesus Christ, he will not allow me to commit such practices anymore. Tanitan, a member of the Ilonggot tribe from the Sierra Madre Mountains in the Philippines, came from a culture of headhunting, the practice of hunting humans and severing their heads. In comparing his life before he knew God to his life now, Tanitan said, Before, I was afraid to die, but not afraid to kill. Now, I am afraid to kill, but not afraid to die. As I read Tanitan's story in the book To the Headhunters of Sierra Madre by Florentino Santos, I thought of how his newfound fear of or reverence toward God developed his desire to obey him. I remembered Moses' words to the Israelites before they entered the land God promised them in Deuteronomy chapter 10. What does the Lord your God ask of you but to fear the Lord your God? Reverence toward God was to be reflected in obedience to him. God's people were to walk in obedience to him, to love him, and to observe the Lord's commands and decrees. As believers in Jesus, our deep respect for God's holiness compels us to hate evil and do what pleases Him. Let's ask Him to help us make reverence toward God a way of life. Let's pray. Holy God, give us a deep reverence for you that leads us to love, obey, and honor you in all we do. Shape our hearts in such a way that we turn from evil and live lives that please you. Thank you, Lord. It's in Jesus' name.

0: name we pray. Amen.
1: As you go about your day, reflect on these questions. Where do you find obeying God difficult? How can the command to fear Him help you?